0: Jackson 234. Are you still 219?
1: Negative. Okay.
0: Can you come 1019 of 1012? I want to speak to you again.

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0: 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Can I get a case number? Thank you, clear.
1: Seconds, 4344, phone number. 731-425-465, last name Munoz,

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0: 3513, Kristen Lane, first suspicious vehicle. RP advisors are maroon Buick Skylark with a Michigan license plate that has been parked in front of her house all day unoccupied, and nobody in the neighborhood knows who it belongs to. They would like it checked out. 3513, Kristen Lane.
1: Clear. Morris Claire, 81 about Arc. Like code 4, I'm sure it's legally parked and unoccupied. I'm clear. Right, 34 Duncan, I'll be tagged.

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0: Charles Tom, 1420 out of Texas. It's negative 29, expires May of 27 on a 2018 white Ford. Get Victor Rawl out of Texas.
1: Adam Lincoln Mary 7 out of Michigan. See if you can't contact an RO. It's legally parked. It's unoccupied, but it is directly in front of this individual's house.
0: Okay.

0: 3344 by number.
1: Go ahead.
0: Edward, 082-358-562. Should come back to Bolton, white male at the time.
1: Clear. 249.
0: Go ahead.
1: We don't have anything local in our database for the RO of that vehicle. I'm going to give them a 1021 to come get it.
0: Yeah, there's a 1021 from the 28. Call them. Ask them why it's parked here in front of a house that it doesn't belong to. It's got all the windows down, car seat.
2: I have Duncan.
1: Go ahead.
2: Can you check for 44s on Savannah Bearcat?
1: Yeah. It's not showing the number on his 28 nor his 43 for us.
0: Clear.
1: Looking at 34, your return. Bolton has a valid D. Davis, expires 11 of 28, it's going to be negative 44.

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0: We got an Aaron Davis, Adam Robert Oceanora, Davis common spelling, 180144 Rockwood Drive out of Comanche. See if they can't send either a deputy or if we can't find a contact info for him.

0: know, again, I'll be out with one on foot on Chestnut and Ida.
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3: Doug, 249.
2: Yeah, ahead, Doug.
3: I found a number for Aaron Davis and Cat. Are called it. Had native contact, comms 3. I'm in Clark County. They're going to send a deputy by the address you gave to see if he's there. Make contact.
2: Yeah, I'm clear. Thank you.

0: copy the 27, your return.
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0: Keith has a valid D, David. Expires 6:30 of 26. It's going to be negative 44.
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0: 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It's legally parked. I'll stand by for county.
1: Yeah. Sit on the same place tomorrow. We'll sticker it for impound.
0: Yeah, I'm clear.

0: back in 234.
1: Lamp.
0: 1313 West Duncan for vandalism. RP Bowser, a group of kids that broke into her shed and also vandalized it by throwing rocks. She was currently at another shed that's larger and red in color, that's next to Halliburton, throwing rocks at it. She wants the area church foreman, also for an officer to come speak to her. 1313 West Duncan.
1: Okay.
0: 39.
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Flight 21 Lincoln Phoenix. Duncan, I'll be en route to the address on Duncan.

0: 49. 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
1: Connor Brooks, and he's riding around in a wheelchair. I told him to take the mask off. I'll be 10-8.
0: We're rocking on 97.

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1: Good.
0: 1407 Northwest Nat, DRH, ER room 12. RP is with security. He advises a Sam 8 Press Grove, wanting to make a report for possible abuse. 1407 Northwest Nat, DRH, ER room 12.
1: Yeah, I'm good.
2: 6 to 49, we'll handle that.

0: junk in any available unit. 1930 Windsor Drive, RPA 5, is a 35-year-old granddaughter cut a male with her fingers on her face. He's now bleeding from it. It's going to be a possible signal 87, 1930 Windsor.
1: 4934, clear.

0: en route to Windsor. 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
1: Duncan, we're going 97.

Ground Unit 41. Just be advised, there's a call holding at 2914 Amy Lane. It's going to be for disturbance. RP advised that he asked for water and the male grabbed him and ripped his chain off. He's going to be in the street waiting for an officer. Just be advised that the other party did call and advised that this individual was there yesterday and advised him not to come back, and today he came back recording him. 2914 Amy Lane.

0: 1134.
1: 15, one white female in Ruff, Stevens County, beginning mileage 113083.

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0: Going to be 2208 Northridge. RP is going to be the behavioral therapist. Mother of the 25-year-old autistic female that's acting erratic, having a mental breakdown. About she's broken 2 windows out the house and is unable to be calmed down. She's hurt her mom, the therapist, and her dad. 2208 Northridge. I'm also going to get medical now.
1: Clear.

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1: Go ahead.
0: Hi, I'm 10A from Amy Lynn. I'll be across street, Simmons Center, putting calls in. I'll close the call out when I'm finished.

1043 by name and address. Sprint and hold. Last name Duran, David Union Robert, Adam Nora, first name Jail, John Adam Edward Lincoln, February 13th of 2004.

0: Duncan 41.
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0: Put that 43 bay out of state. We're not getting a return.
1: Visual be on New Mexico.

0: 10:27. East Chestnut, Blue Store for an animal complaint. Park be advised there are two pit bulls running loose in the area, and someone in the store told them about it. They advised cats are getting attacked by the dogs, and they would like the area checked. Park did not see the dogs, so they did not give a description of them. 211 East Chestnut, Blue Store.
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0: 15 and Elder, Lincoln Victor King, 398. Four is clear, Chisholm Trail on the Elk, correction, Chisholm Trail on Beach.
1: Sure.
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0: and return.
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0: Lovely, this is Dallas, Dave Davis, Sparks 5 of 28, previous traffic, 1 of 25 for speeding, it's going to be negative 44.
1: Square.

0: 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Jefferson and number 8. I'll be out with Texas plate, John King, X-ray 6552.
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2: 34 is clear, number 13 and MLK.
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0: 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Should come back to a Chancey Saunders.
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1: 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Jonas Sawyer, 609 East Elm. Insurance is confirmed. Go ahead.
2: Not on traffic. 81 Legacy, Victor Young, Henry, 438.
0: 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Forest Hills and Rock.

0: 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Mars clear in 10-8.
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0: 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No previous traffic. It's going to be negative 44.
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0: 34 is clear, 81 pound. Trev.
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0: 81 North Plato, Robert Edward Union, 820.
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0: 3 Howard of Duncan has a valid David as far as 1228. She has an NCIC 1040 out of Texas. No extradition and state pickup only for fraud. Other than that, she's negative.
1: Clear.
0: Duncan at 49, your return.
1: Yes.
0: The Vault has a valid D, David, expires 4 of 27. She's going to be negative 44.

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0: 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Boy 082988718, last name Case.
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0: Stephen K. Son of Duncan has a valid D. David expires 1 of 28. Flash traffic is going to be 5 of 25 out of Stevens County for speeding 11 to 14 over. They're going to be negative 44.
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2: 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RP advised that Corey Hansen drove onto her yard and called her a profanity, then revved his motorbike and then took off into his garage. 809 West Elder.
1: Forty-one's clear. 5 in Elm.
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0: 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I'll be in route 1019 to drop off Mike.
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0: Oh. 870.
2: Isaac Charles John, negative 29, expires 11 of 26 on a 2013 Dodge Charger to a Michelle Salazar, 1113 Rock Spring Circle, out of Duncan. The insurance is confirmed.

0: 27 Duncan traffic, 2nd and Pine with that last 28. Traffic with that last 28, 2nd and Pine, Pine and number 2.
1: All clear.
2: 4 clear.
1: 10-4.

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0: 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Stand by for tag. We'll be out with Victor Nora 192.
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0: Next is 529-402-77. Also check out of Oklahoma for me as well.
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1: Did he have a 43 out of Oklahoma as well?
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1: 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Insurance is confirmed.

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0: 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Should come back to an Abby Carter.
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0: Okay, did you advise this RP you have a power outage in the area?
1: Affirmative. You're right.

Falcon 234, moving route 201, North 8, Adams, for a verbal disturbance. Property advised, he is trying to get help. Hey, Nikki Merritt, but she's nuts and would like her to leave his house. Provide a female subject, cousin is there and they are arguing. 201 North 8 for a disturbance.

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1: 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We're 10-8.

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1: Anyone.

0: it.
1: And they'll have gathered some belongings. He left for the night. He was also explained the process of filing for a writ of assistance. Lieutenant.
0: Clear.

0: Falcon 234. South number 9 in West Cypress for a domestic. RP advised she was walking when she heard a loud crack. She then heard a female and male yelling to what sounded like a female getting beaten up. RP did not know the address because it was too dark. RP is now on South number 10 in Sycamore. RP advised she was charging her phone at the Chisholm Corner before she started walking back home. South number 9 in Cypress for a domestic.
1: 27 square on.

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1: Oh, 81 Bodart.
0: 201 North 8, Adam, westbound, or Recluse driver. RPFI's Michael Macias is driving Recluse in the area, possibly heading to Love. I asked what the vehicle looked like, and he laughed and said, they'll know, just tell the officers. 201 North 8, Adam, westbound for Recluse driver.
1: I'm clear. You can also show Storage Ranch and John Deere, 1091.
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0: We're on Country Club, just north of Palm. 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

0: tonight. 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
0: 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Robert David Tom 8 7.

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1: Three open account. 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
0: Number 5 in Plato. 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Drivers complaining of a possible head injury.
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Central markers are out.

0: 51, Duncan. 44 times 2 by name, date of birth.
1: 31st.
0: First is boy Edward Lincoln, Tom Edward Robert. Last, Victor Adam Sam, Queen Union Edward Zebra. Date of birth 7/3/1975, break.
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0: First, George Union Sam, Tom Adam, Victor Ocean, Alaska Torres, Tom Ocean, Robert, Robert, Edward Sam, 5/16/1980.

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2: Clear, 18's around to signal 76, 81 on board. 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

0: 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Good. 1320 West Bodart for a stress report. RP states they had three units broken into left front.
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1: 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He wants to make a report about his unit being broken into.

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0: Signal 82, 1625 East Boulevard. There's debris in the eastbound lane.

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0: 7 holding the 81 Walmart southbound for a white older model Toyota Tundra. Passenger had a baby in her lap, not in the car seat. Partial 28 Lincoln Victor Tom.
2: 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I'll get it.

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0: I'm clear on 1406. Can you also attach me another call to this on unit 617?

51 Doc. There's 18 Brent, hold. Oklahoma John Young Frank 918, and he's requested Tri-County. He's already been where?

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1: Ten.
0: We'll both be 10-8, the sheriff's office, and have a patrol taken over the investigation.

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0: 81 and Elder eastbound. RP advisors, there's a white board pickup. 28 Queen Henry David 992. RP advised he had a whiskey bottle in the front with him. 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
1: 23 and 51 are clear.

0: Morning, Sir Duncan.
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0: 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It's unoccupied. 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
0: 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This is Joe Reams that's been coming on onto the property. He's not supposed to be there. In a maroon Buick Sabre. RP wants the property checked on and Reams trespassed if he's there.
1: Okay. 42 Flair 81 of Bodart.

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0: 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RP reports the animal got into the house. It's a raccoon that's got an injury on its back legs. They do have it contained in its tote.

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1: Clear. 42 is clear, highway 7, number 2.

units and first responders. Fire, need you en route 58 North. A collision. They said a head-on collision. There was a third from the car. It was a Chevy head-on. I need you en route 58 North of Mosley.

attention all Empire, 1022, rank at 50 north of Boise. The undersheriff is on advised there are no injuries. He's not lost. Again, you can anything.

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They're going to be on scene. Number 58 in Boulevard. Duncan at 51. You can send 22. They advise they're going to work that.

Fire Department. Attention, Fire Department. I need you en route to 7500 Saner for a grass. And I need you en route to 1500 for grass fire.

0: 金。
1: 509 North J. John for welfare check. RP is going to be a juvenile. Advise that their parents are arguing. They look like an officer. You can hear the adult in the background telling the juvenile not to call the police. And the juvenile is advised she tried to hang it up. It's going to be at 509 North J. John.

0: Falcon 1402.
1: It's 1404. Go ahead, then.
0: Oh, yeah, it's 1021 in CAS for you when you're ready for it.

attention, fellow our local fire department. Rekindle of the east of the station. We have a rekindle of the bales that are east of the station, started to burn again.

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0: 13, your return.
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0: John Lovelace of Duncan has a valid D, Davis, with a corrective lens restriction, expires 5/28. His last previous traffic was 1/25 out of Duncan for speeding to 1/10 over, current point level 0. He is negative 44.
1: Sure.

0: Fire Department, attention local. Need you en route to Highway 50, just a mile east of the fire station of the hay bales. Need you en route?
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0: Okay, let's do that. 128, 1 9, please.

0: 8-2-9, I'm clear on Chestnut.
1: 8-42, you're en route to Chestnut and number 2 for larceny and theft. RP advised you watched a female last seen wearing black skirt and gray top, hitting packages off the porch of 428 and 424 West Chestnut. The female was last seen headed eastbound on Chestnut. RP is not following, but would like the area checked. Chestnut and number 2 headed eastbound.
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1: Давай.
0: Yeah, with their on North First between Beach and

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1: Clear. Stand by.
0: If you'll just log this, she's working for Titan Test Solutions. Everything's going to be 91.

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0: I'll be to Nathan at 1021 if you'll send that to me in cash for a report, please.

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in Ralph Ringland Church at Christ. Coordinates are as follows: 41236 by 9355. Again, that's 3456 7355. Ground contact is going to be 6. Be advised to do a phone pass from time to time, so let us know. Be responding to an email with a STEM 5 5215.

0: Trinity B of 1. 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

0: Roger one.
1: Got a reckless driver. It's going to be a bronze Dodge Charger. Mary Tom David 798. RP's advising that it's all over the road. It's going to be Duncantown Square, headed northbound.
2: Clear. What address is this tornado coming back to?
1: Stand by.
3: 42 is clear on 51.
1: 42. No, no, 51.
2: Good.
1: I'm not getting a return on that 28. My partner did. See if it's a different one.

0: correct return for Mary David Tom 798. Would you like that return?
1: Affirmative.
0: Good. It's going to come back negative 29, expires 3/27 on a 2014 Dodge Charger, gray in color, to Lorraine Edwards out of Lawton. Insurance is confirmed.

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0: 1315 West Mulberry for a larceny report. RP advised the storage building was broken into on the 15th. He advised there's a window broken and he would just like to make a report. 1315 West Mulberry.

0: on this event. Can I have your report number?
1: Clear 23. That number is going to be 1410. 1410.

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1: Ridley for building check. I'll be advised he had a break-in the day before yesterday, and there's a door open. 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Probably going to be in a silver Chrysler on the north side of the building. 700 Ridley.

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0: 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Can you try to get in contact with them?
1: Clear, stand by.

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1: How's
0: it going? I'm 41, running around to the area of number 9 in Maple to make contact with a suspect from that 21.

0: I know who that is. 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

0: 49.9.
1: Good. I spoke with the RP. There was some confusion. Next time they call back, and just send us over here. Don't make it a 1021. We need to contact the male trespassing. For now, you can show us both 10-8 NIV contact.

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1: 27.
0: We cleared the building. 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

0: Duncan, 34.
1: Measure 1021 in CAD when you're ready.